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0: 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Dan saat ini kita bakal masuk di Song of the Day. 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Menurut Ibu sendiri, what makes this song relatable to our theme, free to speak beyond English?
1: Kalau kita berbicara tentang speak beyond English ya, itu memang kadang satu hal yang membuat kita lambat untuk berkembang itu adalah ketakutan. 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
0: Being brave.
1: 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Jadi itu betul sekali. Jadi just say it. Like if you wanna learn English, you have to start from what you have. Like apa yang kamu punya, just say it.
0: Just say it.
1: And then just do it. Like apa yang kalau mau tahu cara belajar bagaimana sih, start from what you like. 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Then you need to have your group with people who can speak English. Kalau misalkan senangnya membaca, then you learn language from the book. Gitu. So just overcome your fear and being brave. Just say what you want to say. You can start. Even you can start speak English
0: now,
1: right now. Just what you have in your mind.
0: Just say it.
1: Just say it. Yeah.
0: The key is just say it.
1: Yeah, just say it. Yeah.
0: Alright. Nah, Kak Herlin, kata brave berarti berani. Tadi udah dimention sama Ibu Leni dalam konteks belajar bahasa Inggris. What does it mean to be brave enough to speak?
2: Well, say what you wanna say.
0: Alright. I mean, again.
2: Yeah. Do not ever let fear stop you. Like what you mentioned before, like what this song actually means. You do not have to be great to start, but you need to start to be great.
0: Wow, that was best quote. Kayaknya after this, I'm gonna post it. Alright, nah tadi juga sempat dibilang you like songs and Ibu Leni juga likes hearing songs. Apakah making songs juga atau gimana?
1: Well. I don't know what to say.
0: Yeah. Mungkin boleh dikasih satu lagu bahasa Inggris yang paling disuka ya?
1: Apa ya?
2: Difficult question.
1: To be honest, I don't have any favorites.
0: Oh.
1: Like favorite song, favorite food, favorite color. I don't have it. To be honest, I just enjoy everything.
0: Oh. Yeah. Enjoy everything, man. Yeah. Kayak dikasih berbagai banyak pilihan, kayaknya kenapa nggak enjoy semuanya aja gitu?
1: Yeah.
0: Kailin, kayaknya juga.
2: Juga, tapi kalau hari ini mau recommend ke teman-teman Pro 2, maybe I would recommend them one of Bruno Mars' song, I Love Him.
0: Alright,
1: okay.
0: Me too.
2: Yeah, Count on Me.
0: Count on me. Yeah. Alright, Count on Me. Ya, yeah. Write it down, teman-teman. Yeah. Nanti biar diingat-ingat. Alright. Nah, kita kayak Ibu Leni lagi, banyak orang yang tidak mau berbicara bahasa Inggris karena takut salah pronounce, grammar, atau vocabulary gitu. Can being brave actually be more important than being perfect?
1: Yes, definitely. Because seperti yang tadi Herlin sebut ya, perfection is only God's thing. Yeah, nobody can be perfect. Even like native speaker, they cannot speak perfect English as well. So being brave is actually your very first what is it, what do you call, capital. Jadi itu modal yang kuat. Berani dulu, kalau sudah berani pasti bisa. Nah kalau sudah bisa, ada istilahnya practice makes perfect. Jadi kalau sudah itu kita practice, akhirnya kita being perfect in our own ways. Gitu. Jadi memang start from being brave.
0: Yes. Kita dapat one quote again.
1: Yes.
0: Kayaknya hari ini full dengan quotes, teman-teman, but it's okay. Nah, Kairin, kalau dikaitkan dengan kehidupan anak muda NTT, what does being brave to speak mean? Apakah hanya berani speaking English atau juga berani menyampaikan ide, pendapat dan juga creativity?
2: Of course. Bukan hanya soal apa ya, Ibu? Omong aja, omong doang.
0: Omong doang. Aduh, jadi ingat sesuatu.
2: Tapi especially omong soal NTT, we have lots of tradition, folktales, foods that needs to be explored, that needs to be apa? To be kasih tahu ke orang-orang. For example, me myself, I put that traditions and folktales in form of book. So I made a book. Inside the book, it is actually contains like I think 5 folktales from NTT. So that's how I promote NTT to other people. So like last March, I went to the Philippines. So there we taught English there for senior high school, and I brought that books there. I promote those folktales. So in the folktales, the characters, I met also the pictures in the story. So the characters wear our traditional outfit. And then when I show them the picture, they say we actually have something in common. They also have that, what is it?
1: Pattern.
2: Fabric.
1: Yeah.
2: Yeah, they also have that. So I think instead of just ngomong doang, you need to put that in, what is it? In terms of books or maybe songs, stories that you can use to promote your culture.
0: So there's a lot of cara gitu untuk bisa membagi kebudayaan kita keluar gitu, teman berdua. Nah, setiap orang punya have story and suara gitu. How can English help young people express their ideas and tell their stories to wider audience? Boleh. Ibu Leni, boleh.
1: Okay. Well, like what you said, when everyone has a voice, and their voice is valuable. But then once you want to be heard, but you want to expand the audience, then you have to use your English. And I want our people, our kids, to be able to tell their stories to the world, because their stories are unique and interesting. Yeah, so that's it.
0: All right. Wow. Ini mau ngomongnya itu quotes lagi tuh, teman-teman berdua. Kita bakal lanjut ya, teman-teman berdua, ke the next segment. Kita punya Youth Talk. Alright, teman-teman berdua, langsung aja mungkin akan dimulai sama Kak Herlin. Sekarang kita masuk ke Your Talk sebagai bagian dari generasi muda. Menurut Kak Herlin sendiri, why is English important for young people today, khususnya bagi anak-anak muda NTT?
2: I think it plays a really crucial role, especially for us young learners. Karena apa? When we know how to speak English, all the information and we can grasp all the information in English. For example, me. I'm about to graduate and I'm looking for scholarships. One of the requirements to study abroad is you are able to speak English. So you have to be exposed to that language, and then you can like you can go to America, you can go to Australia for that. Also networking. When you speak English well, you have a lot of friends from any other countries. It opens new opportunity for you. You will know a lot of cultures from other countries, and you can also share your culture to other people from other countries.
0: Wow, that's a good point, teman-teman berdua. Nah, kita kembali ke Ibu Leni. Dunia semakin connected ya, informasi, pendidikan, teknologi, beasiswa, pekerjaan, dan networking. 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Mm-hmm. Cool English really became a bridge to bigger opportunities for young people in NTT. Mm-hmm.
1: Yes, so actually English is not like you say, like English is the bridge. English is not the destination. English is the bridge for you to be able to reach your dream. 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And English is the bridge.
0: English is the bridge. So build it, yeah.
1: Yeah, you need to build your own bridge.
0: Your own bridge, teman brother.
1: Yes.
0: Nah, Ibu Leni, kita punya bahas banyak bahasa. Bahasa daerah yang merupakan bagian dari identitas gitu. How can young people learn English without losing their love and pride for their local language and culture?
1: That's a really good question. Language is our identity. Bahasa dan identitas dan culture itu sesuatu yang menyatu. But when you are able to speak English, it doesn't make you less local. Justru dengan kita bisa menggunakan bahasa Inggris, then we can introduce people to what we have over here. Like how can people come to know us? Like how can people, like if we introduce ourselves overseas, like, okay, where are you from? Oh, I'm from Indonesia. Where is Indonesia? And then, oh, it's Bali. Oh, Bali, yes. But once, like, we are able to speak English and we say, hey, there's not only Bali here. We have Kupang, we have NTT, we have Flores, we have Labuan Bajo, we have everything. And we have us, we have our, like, you know, clothing, we have everything. I just want to tell you one really interesting story about our, like, clothing. 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Yes, mereka tuh tinggal di belakang kastilnya Robin Hood. Wow. So they're really, really rich people. And then they invited me to their house. And when I came into their house, they said, like, hey, you know what? I have a good collections of like woven clothes, tenun. Dan tahu, tenunnya itu adalah tenun NTT.
0: Wow.
1: Dan itu tenun yang saya tidak pernah lihat sebelumnya. 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Gitu. So that's something interesting. Yeah, you can tell people about you, about your people, about your culture, about yourself. To those people, when you are able to speak English, so when you're speaking English, it doesn't make you less local. You can make your locals globally through English.
0: Wow.
1: Yes.
0: Nice. I think I wanna learn English more.
1: Yes.
0: Biar bisa. Talk about my culture.
1: Orang di luar sana saja saking tertariknya dengan budaya kita, mereka tuh making effort untuk beli. Bahkan dia punya mesin tenun sendiri.
0: Wow.
1: Dia tuh sampai beli pahatan-pahatan dari Papua. Itu semua dia transport ke sana dan in their big house they have that. Nah, bagaimana mereka tahu? Kalau bukan kita yang ceritakan. Nah, kita ceritanya bagaimana? Pakai bahasa Inggris.
0: That's the point. Okay.
1: Yes.
0: Kak Helene, di media sosial anak muda punya banyak sekali opportunities ya untuk memperkenalkan daerah kepada dunia. Imagine a young person from NTT making content in English about local culture. What impact could that have?
2: Impactnya pasti bukan cuma di bidang pariwisata saja, tapi di bidang pendidikan juga. I remember ada one of my friend. I think now she is making a content. So she start to talk to people she meets on the street, and then she asked their local languages. But I forget her username. I will share it later. So she met people on the street, and then she asked about how to say this in your local language. She asked first where you from, and then she asked how to say this in your local language, and they'll answer. And then I think people that watch the video will expose to those local languages. So again, as I mentioned, it's not only impact our tourism staff, but also in educational. I also bump into a reel on Instagram. There is a guy from Jawa, I think. They share about their tourist attraction. And that make, what is it, people from other country wants to visit the places because they are exposed, and they're also watching the videos that share on Instagram. So it creates such a great impact.
0: Yep. Have you ever tried it?
2: Oh, I'm not really great at camera.
1: You can make your own channel.
0: Yeah. I'm gonna be the first.
1: Yes, me too. The subscriber.
0: Yes.
1: Yes.
0: First subscriber. Alright, kita kembali ke Ibu Leni. Apa sih yang harus dilakukan di sekolah, di kampus, komunitas, dan keluarga untuk create an environment where young people feel safe to speak in English without being judged?
1: Okay,

0: Kadang-kadang the students don't make use in the moment. Like the class, when you have the opportunity to learn, then just make use of it, okay, at schools. And then actually you can have your own community. Then you can maybe gather with like one or two of your friends who want to have like, you know, English speaking study group, for example. Then you can do that. And then you can start like from that ledger. So you have to start from your own self, and then you need to talk to people. Hey, I want to have like English speaking zone, English speaking buddy. And then you can create your own. Like, it's not people that you ask them to provide you this safe zone for you to be able to practice your English. It has to be start from you, and you can create that zone.
1: Okay.
2: I think this is something we need to change, because you know, students, when I was in high school, I think that it's only a subject. So after we finish English subject, we after the class end, we went for a break, and then we speak in Kupang.
0: Yes. Yeah, that's a really good thing. Yeah.
1: Wow. Kayaknya kita harus mencoba hal tersebut, teman Pro 2, biar semakin apa ya, baik gitu.
0: Betul.
1: Dan alright, teman-teman, mungkin kalau misalnya nih ibu, ketika ada mahasiswi atau mahasiswa yang ya, tiba-tiba bilang ke ibu kayak my English is not good enough gitu, so I don't want to speak, apa ya hal yang atau apa yang akan ibu katakan untuk menjawab pertanyaan tersebut?
0: Well, if you say to me, hey, my English is not good, me too.
1: Us too.
0: So yeah, me too. And what do you have to do about it? Then you start learning and practice. That's the key. Start learning and practice. You can start like right at this moment if you want to.
1: Okay. Nah, mungkin untuk Karen dan Ibu Leni, kita punya satu harapan sederhana gitu. 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What would an entity look like if more people could confidently speak English? 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
0: Oke, saya duluan. Kalau saya membayangkan like everyone can speak English, like wherever I go out, even in my home I can speak English, I think that would be great. Menurut saya itu luar biasa. 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
1: Alright, Kak Herlin.
2: Well, ibu sudah omong semuanya. I mean, as a young learners, what we can do is start. 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I know at the first it will seems to be like impossible, but it's not impossible until it's done. 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
1: Just do it again and again. 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Dan that's all for English Corner hari ini, teman-teman. Thank you for spending your Monday afternoon with us, and semoga hari ini kamu bisa dapat vocabulary baru, insight baru, dan tentunya lebih pede gitu, lebih confident untuk speaking English, teman-teman. 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Thank you.

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secret I try to hide, but I can't have you. 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